0: In 1 hour from right now, I'll have the national keyword that could get you and a friend, Ella Langley, performing live Colorado Red Rocks Amphitheater. So, if you want to go, I want to send you, and I've got that national keyword just after six.
1: Hold I could

0: friends, if you do decide to take it home and tell it, you know what I'm going to ask you?
1: You have to tell it right.
0: You have to tell it right. Here we go. Thursday edition of the 515 take-home joke of the day. What do you call an elevator that only pigs can use? What do you call an elevator that only pigs can use? A pork lift. Straight up. You get it? A pork lift. Yep. Pork lift.
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2: 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From Clan Road to the field, where the strong ones will conceal their brute force with a smile and a yell. 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Fish and chips, Welsh cakes, and a beer garden too. Whiskey galore and Banshee in the kitchen playing for you. So come take part, don't miss out on the show. It's Scotland right here in Fresno. It's the 49th annual Scottish Gathering and Games, Saturday, September 19th at Kearney Park in Fresno. To the motherland we go, where the bagpipes blow, and the spirit runs deep through the land. Brought to you by the Scottish Society of Central California. If it's not Scottish, it's not a party.
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So this week's theme happened because I was on social media. Something popped up on my phone and it said, you know, songs from 1986. And for some reason, that year rang a bell. And then I realized, oh, that's when I graduated high school, 1986, back in New Orleans. So I went to doing a little research. And turns out that was a great year for great music. We did, what did we do so far? Peter Cetera. We did, Walk Like an Egyptian, the Bangles. So every song that we sing this week was number one at some point in time in 1986. Yeah, like this one. Matter of

Okay, I can't do the whole thing. Stop, stop. Because I'll do the whole. Oh, wake me. Anyway, we'll do it again tomorrow, friends. It's Y101, today's best music with Somber.

Just imagine you and a friend, all expenses paid, in Colorado at the Red Rocks Amphitheater, if you know, you know, watching her sing that song for you. Ella Langley, of course, going on tour, and Y101 today's

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7: 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The kids have their fun, and the day's just begun, with music and stories to tell. Fish and chips, Welsh cakes, and a beer garden too. Whiskey galore and Banshee in the kitchen playing for you. So come take part, don't miss out on the show. It's Scotland right here in Fresno. It's the 49th annual Scottish Gathering and Games, Saturday, September 19th at Kearney Park in Fresno. To the motherland we go, where the bagpipes blow, and the spirit runs deep through the land. Brought to you by the Scottish Society of Central California. If it's not Scottish, it's not a party.
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Just a couple of minutes away from you and a friend packing your bags and heading to the Red Rocks Amphitheater in Colorado to go see Ella Langley as she goes on tour, and we get you there free. It's coming up. Stand by.

It is super duper simple to get in to win this all expenses paid trip to Colorado to go see Ella Langley. And all you need to do is text DRANK, D-R-A-N-K, DRANK to 95819. That's it. It's that simple. Y'all can be at the Red Rocks Amphitheater October 7th, the Dandelion Tour starring Ella Langley. Now, I always say it, it's worth repeating. So listen, if you're not in, you can't win. So right now, text national keyword DRANK, D-R-A-N-K, to 95819. It could be you. Good luck.

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5: 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To the motherland we go, where the bagpipes blow, and the spirit runs deep through the land. 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

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I mean, why not? Someone's going to win. Might as well be you. So get on.

0: Friends, the only thing standing in between you and a trip to Colorado to check out Ella Langley, the Dandelion Tour, October 7th at the Red Rocks Amphitheater is getting in the wind. And the way you do that is text national keyword DRINK. D-R-A-N-K. Text that word to 95819. Now look, Ella Langley chose Texas. All you have to do is choose a friend. We'll pay for all of it, right? Airfare, hotel, tickets to the show. But you got to get in to win. So do it now if you can, safely, and don't lose your job. Text national key.
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1: 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So come take part, don't miss out on the show. 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
6: 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Brought to you by the Scottish Society of Central California. 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

0: 19th at Kearney Park in Fresno, where tradition still claims, from Clan Row to the field, where the strong ones will conceal their brute force with a smile and a yell. The kids have their fun, and the day's just begun, with music and stories to tell. Fish and chips, Welsh cakes, and a beer garden too. Whiskey galore and Banshee in the kitchen playing for you. So come take part, don't miss out on the show. It's Scotland right here in Fresno. It's the 49th annual Scottish Gathering and Games, Saturday, September 19th at Kearney Park in Fresno. 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Brought to you by the Scottish Society of Central California. 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

shot to the top. I've been out of shape, taking out the box. 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I blasted off the planet, rock that caused catastrophe, and it matters more because I had it. Now I had, I thought about wreaking havoc on an opposition. Kind of shocking, they want a static with precision. I'm automatic quarterback. I ain't talking second packet. Pack it up on panic, better back.

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1: They say the holy water's watered down, and this town's lost its faith. 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

0: Hey, it's 0600. 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Now I gotta get up.
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9: Good morning. Happy Friday. It's AJ in the morning on Y101. Know what we have to do. Get down like James Brown. That's how we do it. We're really going to perk up your morning at 6:30 with the Rise and Grind Mix. All of your favorites. All of today's best music in the mix. DJ Jess, the Mixaholic, on his way in. And I hope he doesn't forget my coffee today. Please don't forget it. Hint, hint, if you're listening on your way in right now. But yeah, that's coming up. The weather going to be fantastic for a Friday. 87 degrees. That will be the high. We'll have some breezy conditions. It is 56 outside of Clovis and outside the Y101 studio.

0: Here we go. Tell me something good. Sponsored by Shaw's Home Comfort. Tomorrow is National Love Your Lunch Day. And then Sunday is National Wife Appreciation Day. So today's story is perfect. 33-year-old Stones Mason over in Tennessee. His name is Jose. He has millions of followers. And his main content is sharing the awesomeness that his wife packs for his lunch every day. And she's not shy about giving him plenty of treats. He's gone viral. And in a recent interview, he said, I used to do construction videos in Spanish. And I got a lot of followers. But my wife tells me, why don't you change it up? Something else, something different. So we did. She's been telling me to do something in English. And I'm afraid to talk in English because obviously you can hear my accent. And she said, just do it. And honestly, I think, Jose, you're doing a fantastic job. Obviously you are, because your videos are getting a ton of views. Here's one of them, one of his videos, where he's showing off the fantastic lunch his wife packed for him.
1: My wife put me lunch, and your wife no put you no lunch. You gonna have to go get something at the store, and I have a lot of stuffies. Look at this. Orange, apple. Look, another jarrito gummies. I buy with my wife three other day at dollar store. That's a salsa? Salsa? Oh, look, this chippies are really good. Churrumais are really good. My goodness, so many stuffies. Look, chocorrol. But it's okay, my friend. I share it with you. Sharing is caring.
2: Tell me something good.
3: Morning traffic update.
4: Good morning. Boy, we are off to a nice start as far as traffic on the freeways go. If you're heading over Pacheco Pass right now, it could not be better. Traffic is moving along really, really well. Westbound 198 at 99. This is near Visalia this morning. We got a little problem there. And we don't have a lot of details, but there's a hazard bringing traffic to a little bit of a slowdown. Manning at Englehart. We have a non-injury.
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6: We're about to kick off your Friday morning with the Rise and Grind Mix. That starts up at 6:30. Before, I have to get you up to speed with the top news headlines and our forecast for the weekend. That is definitely going to be at the top of our list of things we have to cover this morning because it is going to be so nice around Fresno. All over the valley will be beautiful. Today, 87 degrees, sunny along with gusting winds. Tomorrow, we're expecting to see highs in the upper 80s. So we'll be about 88 degrees, Sunday 86. And then next week, we'll be in the upper 80s. So not too bad. I think really nice temperatures outside of the studio now. It is currently 56 degrees. Selma, good morning. 55. Here are the morning's top news headlines. Canadian Prime Minister Mark Carney has welcomed a European Union proposal to grant Canada associate membership status. The move comes as President Trump's actions continue pushing Canada closer to Europe. Trump called the potential arrangement a possible hostile act. Carney addressed the European Parliament, signaling Canada's intent to strengthen ties. The family of Tierra Walker, a Texas woman who died in December of 2024, is suing the state officials and the hospital, claiming that the state's abortion ban caused her death. Walker repeatedly requested an abortion after developing severe pre-eclampsia, at 20 weeks pregnant, but was sent home. Her family says doctors told her your baby is fine and she left behind a husband and teenage son. Lots of different events popping off this weekend here in town. Fresno is going to be very busy with lots of different things like Fresno Greek Fest. Opa! Starts up today and will run through the weekend. Boots in the Park, country music fans, that's tomorrow starting at 3 with Zach Top, Max McNown, Jody Messina, and so many more. Party in the Park will happen on Sunday with Wiz Khalifa, Fetty Wap, Bow Wow, Soulja Boy. I'm really wanting to see Petey Pablo. I know, I'm old school, freak-a-leak. I will be there. You best believe I will be there. Those are the top headlines. Now let's go ahead and take a look at the traffic.
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7: Good morning. This report brought to you by the all-new North Fork Mono Casino opening this October in Madera, right off of Highway 99. To Visalia, State Route 63 at Avenue 368, we've got a non-injury accident, but we've got an intersection completely blocked. So expect some delays there. Hanford Avenue 10.5 at Lansing, we've got a crash being reported at that location. In Fresno, East Nebraska at South Fowler, a non-injury accident. And on southbound 41 at Ashland at the off-ramp, there is a hazard there, a bunch of debris and other issues in the roadway, including a car, and it appears to be disabled, but it's just kind of, if you can avoid the area, I would.
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5: That's right. Let's go ahead and start this off. You know how we like to do it on a Friday, celebrate in the mix with all of today's best music. DJ Jess, the Mixaholic, he is in the mix right now. If there's something you want to hear, you got to give me a call. 800-345-Y101. Keep listening. We've got lots to give away this morning. It's a big morning. Stand by. All the giveaways coming up very soon. Let's go ahead and do it now. Y101.

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DJ Jess, the Mixaholic, he's the one putting all these in the mix right now. 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

0: 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Natasha Bedingfield, DJ Jess putting that in. I like it. Love the energy. That's how we get things going on a Friday morning on Y101. Hope you enjoyed it. If you like this, if you're feeling the energy, you want more of it, well, guess what? We got a lot more in store for you tomorrow night. It's the Y101 Weekend Mix. We set the evening to today's best music just like that with DJ Jess, the Mixaholic, coming back in. And we got DJ Randy coming in too. All your favorites, remixes in the mix. Coming up next hour, I want you to stand by because you know how I've been giving away tickets for Trans-Siberian Orchestra? Well, I don't know how I was able to do it, but somehow I got the attention of the guys of Trans-Siberian Orchestra, and I am going to have one of the main guys from the band calling into the show this morning. That's coming up in the next hour. It's supposed to happen like right after the pop news, so make sure you stand by, and free tickets coming your way too.
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2: Good morning. 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Right off of Highway 99. So breaking traffic, southbound 99 at 180. Got a fire being reported there. We'll get hopefully some more details. And we also have East Nebraska Avenue at South Ballard. There's a non-injury accident working there. In Visalia, State Route 43 at Avenue 368. Got a non-injury working there.
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0: Good morning. Happy Friday. We have made it to the weekend. Just a few hours to spend at work, and then we got it. This weekend's going to be a fun one. Kick-starting it off with that, in the last hour, that Rise and Grind mix. That was so much fun, so much high-energy remixes. That was a lot of fun. Right now, outside the studio, 56. It's 55 outside of Fresno State. Later today, 87 degrees and breezy. 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So tomorrow is Love Your Lunch Day. Yup, I do. I love my lunch. Love my dinners even more. Sunday is National Wife Appreciation Day. So this story is perfect. Love Your Lunch Day. Appreciate Your Wife Day. There's a 33-year-old stonemason in Tennessee. His name's Jose. Jose Luis Perez. He's on like social media and has millions of followers. Lots of followers, lots of people sharing his content because he records videos of what his wife packs him for lunch. And it's not like this is ridiculous. Look at what my wife packed me for lunch. No, like the elaborate lunches the wife packs for him. It's plentiful, beautiful. So he's gone viral because of this. In a recent interview, he said that I used to do construction videos in Spanish and I got a lot of followers, but my wife told me, Why don't you change it to something else, like something different, and do it in English? And he said that he didn't want to do it in English because he says, you could hear my accent. He has a strong accent. And the wife urged him and encouraged him, do it anyway. Sure enough, he did. And those videos, they really took off. They really sent him to internet fame. Take a listen to one of his videos where he's talking about the lunch his wife packed for him.
1: My wife put me lunch, and your wife no put you no lunch. You gonna have to go get something at the store, and I have a lot of stuffies. Look at this. Orange, apple. Look, another jarrito gummies. I buy with my wife 3 other day at dollar store. That's a salsa? Salsa? Oh, look, these chippies are really good churrumais. Are really good. My goodness, so many stuff. Look, choco roll. But it's okay, my friend. I share it with you. Sharing is caring.
2: Tell me something good. Oh, my morning's going so much better now that I heard that. Tell me something good.
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4: Well, good morning. This report is brought to you once again by your friends at the all-new North Fork Mono Casino opening this October to Madera, right off of Highway 99. Got some breaking traffic in Visalia, southbound 99, just south of Tulare Avenue off-ramp. Got a crash being reported. Also, we've got some backup right now on southbound 99, and where we're finding the backup is pretty much by Olive Avenue. Then, on westbound 180, heading into 99, over the over-ramp, got a little bit of backup. And on westbound 180, heading to southbound 41.
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6: Y101, good morning. I'm AJ in the morning. The time is 7:23. Happy Friday. 87 degrees will be the high that we get up to today. It's currently 55 outside the Y101 studio, right outside of Dinuba. Thank you so much for listening, Dinuba. It's currently 55 degrees as well. Some stupid news. This one about a guard dog. I'm sure you're not going to admit it out loud, and I shouldn't even be saying it either, but I'm going to be honest. It's what I do. It's what I'm known for. Certainly not the voice. It's the fact that I can keep things real without fear of, you know, looking like a nerd. But there are some times, not going to say all the time, but there have been some times when I'll run out the house to go to the grocery store and I'll forget to lock it. But it's okay. I justify it by saying it's okay. I've got a house full of dogs, one of them a pit bull, inside the house. Should anybody come into that house, I feel for them. I hope that they are prepared because they're going to have five dogs on them. No lie. So they are my protection. They are my security system, if you will. This person in San Diego needs to rethink that if they are thinking along the same lines that I'm thinking. A burglar broke into their house in San Diego. Their dog was inside. The guy climbed over the fence, the burglar, grabbed a ladder from the homeowner's backyard, climbs up to an open second-story window, and let himself in. Waiting inside, a 90-pound golden retriever. Perfect guard dog, right? Dog's name is Nash. Not so much. Nash walked right up to the home intruder, carrying a toy and wanting to play. Apparently nobody told Nash that burglars are bad. You don't play with burglars. A security camera caught Nash bringing the toy at least three times to the guy. Meanwhile, the burglar wasn't scared whatsoever at the golden retriever. He took off his shoes, took off his shirt, made himself comfy, ate some yogurt, turkey, and cheese from the refrigerator, and then lie down and took a nap. Police eventually showed up, used a drone to look through the house, and they found him trying to escape through the backyard. They caught him, no problem. Nash, on the other hand, he's good. Perfectly fine. Greeted the police, too, with a toy. He desperately just wanted to be played with.
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8: Good morning. 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Freeways are looking really good throughout the Fresno-Clovis area. 168 is clear all the way through Clovis into 180, and 180 is moving along fine. A little bit of slowdown on northbound 41. And then we have a little delay on southbound 99 at Olive, but for the most part, traffic will...
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5: Y101, AJ in the morning. Happy Friday, 7:39, 87 for the high today. Really nice Friday. Our temperature's going to be nice and cool. We'll have some breezes throughout the day. 57 outside Madera Acres. Good morning, 57, right outside the studio. Here's what's going on with the pot news. Finding out about some babies and celebrities. Millie Bobby Brown, her husband Jake Bon Jovi, are now a family of four. They adopted a baby boy. They previously adopted a baby girl whose appearance and name has never been shared. That happened last summer. Millie confirmed the news with a photo of everyone's hands and the caption saying, "Hi, little guy." In other baby news, Lady Gaga and her fiancé, Michael Polanski, have welcomed a baby girl via surrogate. Now, we talked about this before, but we're finding out more now. Like, the baby wasn't just born. Baby came June 9th, and we just found out about it, like, what, a few days ago? According to sources, the baby's name is Rose Bean Polanski. And she was born in a hospital in L.A. A source says that Lady Gaga named her Rose after the song La Vie en Rose, which she covered in A Star is Born and also has a tattoo of on her spine. The middle name Bean is likely a tribute to activist Carl Bean, who inspired the song Born This Way. MTV expanded its performer roster for the MTV VMAs, adding Lisa, Shaboozey, Gunna, Ray, Generation, Sienna Spiro, and Young Lean to the bill. The award show will air September 26 on CBS and MTV at 4:30 p.m. our time. Streaming available on Paramount Plus. Snoop Dogg will host. Madonna opens the show, and then Nirvana will receive the Michael Jackson Video Vanguard Award. CBS and Paramount Plus have announced The J-Lo Show. It's a concert special that will air November 26 at 5 p.m. with an extended version streaming on Paramount Plus. The special will capture Jennifer Lopez's sold-out Las Vegas residency from the Coliseum, Caesar's Palace, launched in January 25. Now, this performance was filmed during the final show on March 28th. So again, we'll be able to see that on TV November 26th. Those are the top headlines coming up. I am expecting a phone call from Al Petrelli. He's one of the lead guys of Trans-Siberian Orchestra. Tickets go on sale this morning. We're going to talk about the show. We're going to find out about different things about him performing with the fire and the lasers and all the things that make the show so spectacular. And I have another pair to give away just before the 10 o'clock start time for everybody else to buy your tickets. Stand by.
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0: Y101, AJ in the morning. I have a special guest on the phone right now at this very moment. Hang on. Tell me I didn't hang up on him. Hold on. Oh, you still there?
1: I got you.
0: Oh, thank goodness. That would have been terrible. Hey, remember that one time AJ in the morning hung up on the guy from Trans-Siberian Orchestra? That I would have never heard the end of it. If that would have happened.
1: Yeah, I would have called you right back and we would have said it was my fault. Don't worry about it. We're good.
0: It's a big event happening in December. It's always a tradition of ours when you guys come to town and play the Save Mart Center, but this one is the 30th anniversary, if I'm not mistaken, right?
1: Mm-hmm, yeah, 30 years later, here we are.
0: That is big. And you guys are performing all over the country. I was taking a look at your tour schedule. You guys are busy all the way from like the beginning of November, maybe second week of November, all the way through New Year's.
1: Yeah, no joke. Well, you got to understand one thing. This has grown up the right way for 30 years now. So when we did our first tour, there was only 7 or 8 cities on the itinerary. We had like, you know, a 20-foot box truck and a fog machine.
0: Oh, wow.
1: So, you know, that's how it started. And then the next year was a little bit bigger, and it grew and it grew and it grew until here we are. And so it seems like a lot and overwhelming, but, you know, we learned how to do it by doing it. It's like raising a child from infancy to 30 years old, you know?
0: Yeah.
1: How'd you get here? Well, it took a long time to get here, but we did it the right way. But what I'm so grateful for is the folks in, you know, in your community who maybe they came to see us decades ago
0: yep.
1: with their kids, and now they're bringing their grandkids.
0: That's it. It's so true. That, you know? And that happens.
1: And we're celebrating the holidays, and we're having our tradition together year after year. And the fact that all of us can be in that building again for the holidays and saying, hey, 30 years, look at us now. You know, there's no separation between like the people on the stage and the people in the audience and the people underneath the stage. We've all enjoyed this together for 3 decades, and I'm really proud of it, brother.
0: That's,
1: really proud.
0: That is, it's so cool to hear, because I had never known and never thought of anything different from the shows that we know Trans-Siberian Orchestra to put on. But when mm-hmm. you said that you started with a box truck and a fog machine, At what point did you add the fire and the lasers and really bring the energy visually as well as that sound?
1: I think as the venues got a little bit bigger and a little bit more helpful with us, like they kind of started liking us too. So they're like, well, we usually don't let lasers in this room, but we'll let you guys do it, you know?
0: Oh, cool.
1: Because they became enamored with what the holidays are with.

0: En garde!
1: U.S. Olympians do it, and so does your college-bound neighbor Jane. Fencing. It's fun for all ages and skill levels. Learn more at tryfencing.org.
2: Since you guys did over, it was not here in the U.S., it was somewhere, but 8 million viewers were tuning in to that performance. It was Willkommen, am I saying that right? A German TV channel.
3: Yeah, exactly. Listen, you know, we did New Year's Eve in Berlin at the Brandenburg Gates a bunch of years ago, and I think there was 2 million people there.
2: Uh-huh.
3: And I don't know how many people watch it on TV.
2: Wow.
3: Or some of the festivals that we've done, the Wacken festivals and other things, where, you know, they just love what the Trans-Siberian Orchestra is because they're so classical centric, you know.
2: Yeah.
3: Like, you know, Beethoven and Mozart and Chopin and Rachmaninoff, Tchaikovsky, Mozart. They all grew up listening and studying these works, and they hear it in our music, and they hear the depth that Paul and the audience of these things. So they kind of get us as well.
2: Yeah.
3: I mean, you know, the American audience has put us on the map 30 years ago, but the Europeans, especially, and in this case, what we're talking about with the Germans, they kind of look at us and go, you know what? You guys are pretty cool.
2: You guys rock.
3: No joke.
2: And that's the beauty of Trans-Siberian Orchestra, is you speak to generations, but also all demographics. From the young to the old rocker, anybody who just has a heartbeat, I feel, can get into this kind of music. And when you got songs like Christmas Eve Sarajevo, and it airs on my favorite show, The Office, every year, gotta watch that Office episode. And in other movies, you can't help but to get into it.
3: No, because it was never done before. It was something different. And if you think about all good art, you know, and that's all Paul and they wanted to do is make great art with this. You know, it's something that you've never heard nor seen like that before.
2: Uh-huh.
3: And that's what we accomplished. So, yeah, I am proud of it. I am proud to think that here I am. You know, I recorded that song. I was 32 years old. You know, I'm going to be 64 next week. And it's still an important piece of music. And I'm very proud of it. And now my grandchildren are enjoying it.
2: That's amazing. Happy birthday, man. Happy
3: Thank
2: birthday.
3: Thank you, dude.
2: So, tickets go on sale officially this morning, 10 a.m. You can get them through Ticketmaster. You know how to hit up Save Mart Center to get your tickets. I highly recommend you do. We've been giving away tickets, and I just want to give you like a little temperature read on what this is looking like now.
3: Mm-hmm.
2: Phones go off the hook for it. It is so
3: good.
2: So good, especially because we're so early in the year, and you're really helping us kick off the holiday season with getting us thinking about it.
3: No, we're agreed. But listen, let's go back to what you just said earlier. One of the things I want to bring to everybody's attention.
2: Mm, yeah.
3: If you're on a website and you're starting to try to get tickets to our show and you're in the $300-$500 price range, you're on the wrong website.
2: Mm.
3: Please go to trans-siberian.com. Now, I'm not trying to sell you to go to the show or not. You make up your own mind.
2: Mm.
3: But if you do decide you want to come like celebrate with us, the tickets are about $100 tops.
2: Yeah.
3: Okay.
2: It shouldn't be more than that.
3: Secondary, like, No. This isn't like one of the. I remember last year I wanted to take my wife and I were talking about taking the kids to see the Jets play before I went away.
2: Mm-hmm.
3: And she went on a set, and Nicole goes to me, she goes, we're paying $1,200 a seat. I'm like, yeah, no, we're not. It's mm-hmm. not happening. You know, so I just want everybody to be aware. Trans-Siberian.com, TSOtickets.com. It is not a mortgage payment. If you choose to celebrate the tradition with us, fantastic, but don't break the bank.
2: I love you looking out for us, and for that reason we just need to all get our friends tickets and our family tickets to go celebrate with Trans-Siberian Orchestra. Al Petrelli, thank you so much for being on the air with us. You rock, man.
3: No, my pleasure, brother. Listen, thanks for everything. I hope to see you at the show, and let's talk soon, all right?
2: Absolutely. Thanks for joining us. I'm going to give away another pair of tickets now. Caller 11, 800-345-Y101. Let's go ahead and take a look at our morning traffic now.
4: This is the Y101 Morning Traffic Update.
5: Good morning. This report is brought to you by the all-new Northbrook Moto Casino, opening in October in Madera, right off of Highway 99. Speaking of 99, we've got some backup right now going on southbound 99, and it's by Shields. And once you get past that, traffic gets a little bit better. And once you get to Belmont, traffic starts to really start picking up. On westbound 180 heading into northbound 41, you're going to see a little bit of delay, but once you get through that, 41 in both directions looks

0: pretty good. 180 coming down from the mountain is just a nice drive from 168 into westbound 180. Things are moving along just.
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13: They say the holy water's watered down, and this town's lost its faith. Our colors will fade eventually, so if our time is running out, day after day, we'll make the mundane a masterpiece. Oh my, my, oh my, my love, I take one look at you, you're taking me.

0: Congratulations, James. Winning some tickets for Trans-Siberian Orchestra at the Save Mart Center December 3rd. It's going to be a lot of fun. And it was a lot of fun talking to the lead guitarist, music director for Trans-Siberian Orchestra, original member. And I thought I had hung up on him. Man, that was terrifying. Right now, we have a chance to text to win. We're opening up the texting window. Throughout the day, we'll have opportunities for you to send a text message. Maybe get a hold of some tickets to Ella Langley at Red Rocks Amphitheater over in Colorado. To get yourself there, we've got plane tickets. You and a guest flying out to Colorado. We'll put you up in a hotel, and you'll get to check her out on the Dandelion Tour. First chance is by texting the national keyword, wine, W-I-N-E. Just like that's waiting for us at the end of the day. Wine, send it to 95819. Good luck. Right now, the coffee's doing the trick, though. Tell Me Something Good, sponsored by Shaw's Home Comfort. It's a story about a guy who appreciates his wife. Always a good thing. Always a good thing. Tomorrow is Love Your Lunch Day. Sunday is National Wife Appreciation Day. Put the two together and you've got today, Friday, a man who appreciates the lunch his wife packs for him. 33-year-old guy in Tennessee. He's a stonemason. His name is Jose Luis. He's got millions of followers on social media, and he posts videos of what his wife packs for him. Now, he posts the videos not because, look what my wife packed me. What am I going to do with a tortilla and peanut butter? No, no, no. This is like really plentiful. Like, he's got a huge spread for lunch, and it's all thanks to his loving wife, and he records videos and shares them, and everybody likes it. Before, he used to do construction videos and only spoke in Spanish because that's his native language. English isn't so easy for him to speak, but the wife had encouraged him. Change it up. Do something else. Do something different and speak in English. And he says, I don't want to speak in English. You can hear my accent. And she goes, just do it. And it worked because people love it and they want to see and hear more. Take a listen to one of his videos.
1: My wife put me lunch and your wife no put you no lunch. You gonna have to go get something at the store and I have a lot of stuffies. Look at this. Orange, apple. Look, another Jarrito Gomez. I buy with my wife three other day at dollar store. That's a salsa? Salsa? Oh, look, these chippies are really good. Churrumais are really good. My goodness, so many stuff. Look, chocorrol. But it's okay, my friend. I share with you. Sharing is caring.

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1: Good morning. Boy, we've got some slowdown right now on southbound 41, starting at Bullard. And it's pretty much stop-and-go traffic past Ashland. And then on westbound 180, it is just a mess. 168 is backed up, and as you head into westbound 180, it just gets worse. So you get to 41, and it's just stop-and-go traffic. So just expect some delays. On southbound 99, Ashland right now is where the brakes are applying, and it's pretty much stop-and-go past Olive Avenue on southbound 99. This report is brought to you by the all-new North Park Moto Casino, opening this October in Madera, right off the highway.
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6: Happy Friday, Y101 with AJ in the morning. It is 8:22 on the dot. 87 degrees will be the high for us. See, live and local. You gotta love that part. 87 for today. Tomorrow, beautiful, 88, sunny skies. Sunday, we may see some cloud cover, and our temperature will be in the mid-80s, not bad at all. Next week, plenty of sunshine, and we'll warm up to about low 90s by Thursday. Let's go ahead at the start of the day. Let me get you up to speed with the news stories you should know, and it isn't going to take us very long. Here's what's going on. Canadian Prime Minister Mark Carney welcoming the European Union proposal to grant Canada associate membership status. The move comes as President Trump's actions continue pushing Canada closer to Europe. Trump called the potential arrangement a possible hostile act. Carney addressed the European Parliament, signaling Canada's intent to strengthen ties. The family of Tierra Walker, a Texas woman who died in December of 2024, is suing state officials and the hospital, claiming that the state's abortion ban caused her death. Walker repeatedly requested an abortion after developing a preeclampsia, severe preeclampsia, at 20 weeks pregnant, but was sent home. Her family says doctors told her, "Your baby's fine," and then she passed away. Her family is grieving, and she left behind a husband and a teenage son. Here locally, we have a lot going on this weekend with the nice temperatures. It's going to be nice going out. Fresno Greek Fest kicks off today at 4. That'll run all weekend long. The 49th annual Scottish Society Gathering and Games at Kearney Park. That's going to be a good one on Saturday. Starts at 8 a.m. Boots in the Park. Also Saturday starts at 3. All country music with Zach Topp, Max McNown, Jody Messina, and so many more. And then on Sunday, same place, different kind of party. It's Party in the Park with Wiz Khalifa, Fetty Wap, and my favorite, who I'm going to go see, Freakalik, Petey Pablo guy. Remember that? I know. Dude, AJ, I didn't know you were that old. I'm actually older, but I like it, and that's going to be a lot of fun. That'll be Sunday. Hope to see you out and about this weekend. Let's go ahead and take a look now at our morning traffic.
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7: Good morning. This report is brought to you by the all-new Northbrook Mono Casino, opening this October in Madera, right off of Highway 99. We have a roadway closure, the on-ramp to southbound 41 from Blackstone, right by Chick-fil-A, is going to be closed starting at 9 this morning until noon. They will have some detours set up. We got some spilled material right now, and this is near Porterville. There's not a lot of details on what the material is. It's road 196 and Avenue 228, so look for some delay there. Also, on northbound 41 at Elkhorn, non-injury accident there. Eastbound 180 at eastbound 168, the connector is slow due to a non-injury.
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18: 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Why?

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6: Y101, good morning, happy Friday. I'm AJ in the morning with your stupid news, favorite part of the show. Oh, before I get into it, though, real quick, let me remind you what that national keyword was, just in case you missed it earlier. This is the one where you can win a flyaway to catch Ella Langley on the Dandelion Tour over at Red Rocks Amphitheater in Colorado. We'll fly you there. Got the hotel, everything. Text WINE, W-I-N-E. Send that to the number 95819. Good luck. And now our stupid news about a ferocious guard dog who was home alone when somebody broke in. This happened over in San Diego. The dog is a 90-pound golden retriever named Nash. Nash was inside when the guy climbed over the fence, grabbed a ladder from the homeowner's own backyard, climbs up, and gets into the house from an open window on the second story. There was Nash. Ferocious guard dog that tore him to pieces? No. Instead, Nash squawked up with a toy. Wanted the man to play with them. Somebody never told Nash that people who come into the house and are not family or friends, they are called intruders, and you're supposed to scare them away. Nash didn't get that message. Nash walked right up carrying a toy, and security cameras caught it all on video. At least three times the dog kept trying to play with this guy. The man, the burglar, took nothing in the house. Absolutely nothing, except for the food that he helped himself to. Got a little thing of yogurt, ate that. He made himself comfortable, took off his shirt, and was like, I'm home. And he's eating the yogurt, helped himself to some turkey and cheese from the fridge, and then afterwards took a nap. And Nash, right there watching him, not doing anything. Police eventually caught him. They used a drone to search inside the house and saw the man like lying down in the living room. And that's when they were like, that's our chance. Let's get him. They arrested him. Nash is completely fine and really, really wanted to play. Even took the police a toy so that they could play with him. Poor little doggy.
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5: 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We have more performers who we're going to see at the VMAs next weekend. And Jennifer Lopez is getting a TV special. For real. We'll talk about that too in the pop news now. Y101 853. MAJ in the morning. Millie Bobby Brown sharing some happy news. She and husband Jake Bon Jovi. They're now a family of four adopting a baby boy. They adopted a baby girl last summer, who we still don't know the name or have seen any pictures of, but that's okay. Millie just posted a picture of the little baby's hand and captioned it, "Hi, little guy. It's adorable." In other baby news, we're finding out more about Lady Gaga's baby. Now, when pictures surfaced of Lady Gaga going on a walk with the baby, I knew that baby wasn't a newborn. I knew that baby looked pretty big. I didn't want to say anything because I didn't want to offend anybody who may have had a big baby. But that baby, sure enough, was born back in June. No wonder it looked older. The baby, her name, it's a baby girl named Rose Bean Polanski. She was born at a hospital in LA via a surrogate. A source says that Lady Gaga named her Rose after the song La Vie en Rose, which she covered in A Star Is Born, and also has a tattoo of a rose on her spine. And the middle name is Bean, which is likely a tribute to activist Carl Bean, who inspired Born This Way. MTV added some more performers to the VMAs. Lisa, Shaboozy, Gunna, Ray, Generation, Sienna Spiro, Young Lean. They will be performing September 26th on CBS and MTV. The ceremony starts at 4:30 our time. Snoop Dogg will host. Madonna will be the first performer to open the show. Now, Jennifer Lopez getting her own special on CBS. It's a recording of her final show that she did during her Las Vegas residency. This was recorded on March 28th, and it will air on CBS and also Paramount Plus on November the 26th. This will be 5 o'clock our time. All these are like early in the day our time because they air live East Coast time. Or this one's not going to be live. It'll be actually pre-taped because it was taped March 28th. But still, very cool. She performs all of her classics, Waiting for Tonight, Jenny from the Block. And then she sings a lot of Broadway songs. It's iconic to Las Vegas performers. She says that when I was little, I used to sit in front of the television watching musicals. Years later, my whole life becomes a show. So we'll get to see that. Can't wait.
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7: Good morning. 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It all got a little bit of backup, but all in all, things are doing a lot better. Westbound 180 coming off of 168. There was an accident that kind of backed traffic up, but things are a lot better. And heading into northbound 41 from 180, got a little bit.
0: En garde!
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Now, there are some rules. 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So if you have an astronaut helmet, a mason jar, a pie tin, bring it with you and have some fun with it.

Y101, I really hope Yahtzee wins. We're talking about this year's Toy Hall of Fame finalists. Yahtzee's one of them, and then it also includes Bingo, Care Bears, and Pokemon trading cards. Only three will be inducted, but we'll find out who it is in November.

0: 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I miss you more than life. I miss you more than
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Y101, if Jelly Roll walked away from music, he'd be fine with it. He's like, I've achieved everything I've ever hoped to in music. And he's achieved a lot. So if he decided to leave the industry to work at a homeless shelter, well, that's what he would do if that's where he was called to go.

honestly, going to Boston is on my bucket list. Stella Lefty on Y101. Happy Friday. Almost to the weekend.

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Here's Martin Garrix and Ed Sheeran.

Hate to give the satisfaction asking how you're doing now. How's the castle built of people you pretend to care about? 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I see the parties and diamonds sometimes when I close my eyes. 6 months of torture you sold to some forbidden paradise. 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

Y101. I was not prepared for my kid getting a saxophone from school. Yeah, it's going to be a whole long weekend of hot cross buns. I hope he learns it quickly. It's loud. Here's New Radicals and Michelle Branch.

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0: Happy Friday, friends. And here we go. One more day before you can celebrate the weekend. And if you're at work, I got you. No problem. All your favorites and today's best music right here on Y101. Let's do it. I know.

0: Back-to-back amazing songs. Zara Larsson, Midnight Sun right there. And I love this guy. Somber, My Body Isn't Ready. Right here, right now on Y101.
1: 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Woo-hoo!
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I love it. 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

I've got one more national keyword for you this evening, just after 6 p.m., for you and a friend to get to Colorado to go see this lady sing this song for you guys at the Red Rocks Amphitheater. All right? Just after 6, national keyword, Ella Langley, Fly Away from Y101. So be there with me and good luck.

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1: It's nap time with the doing things that make you happy.
0: That is my now 13, no, 12. Jesus, yeah, she's only 12, huh? You know when you have so many kids, you don't remember their ages. She's 12. Anyway, look, let me give it to you right now because I think that little things matter. Like really, really, really, really matter. Number one on today's list, the three things that'll make you happy. You know when you watch a sunset and you kind of not convince yourself that it's going to be a better day tomorrow or... but you know when you watch a sunset and you kind of get caught up and you get lost in the moment and thinking about maybe what happened that day or, hey, you know what? It's tomorrow. Look, when you watch a sunset, however you interpret it, enjoy those moments. Don't take them for granted. That's number one on today's list, the three things that'll make you happy. Number two, proud of an accomplishment, big or small. Whether it's losing weight, whether it's eating better, whether it's, you know, I used to drink 2, 3, sometimes 4 cups of coffee a day, honestly. And about 8 months ago, one day I woke up and I've never had another sip of coffee. My doctor didn't tell me to stop drinking it. It's not a health thing. I just one day stopped drinking coffee, honestly. And it's been really good for me. And I've lost a few pounds because it wasn't just regular coffee. It was caramel, frappuccino. Yeah, anyway, kind of coffee, I guess, right? Anyway, being proud of yourself, accomplishing something big or small, number two. And number three, and finally on today's list of three things that'll make you happy. I might have used this one before, but it happened today on the way to work. If you've got lots of green lights, you know, stop lights on your way to work, and you catch more greens than red, be happy about that. When you catch a lot of green lights wherever it is that you're going. And there you go. It's the little things, the three things on Y101, today's best music.
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0: I've got that national keyword for you coming up just after 6 to go see Ella Langley at the Red Rocks Amphitheater.
1: And only Y101 can get you there, so get ready for that. And good luck. And only Y101 can get you there, so get ready for that. And good luck.
2: They say the holy water's watered down, and this town's lost its faith. Our colors will fade eventually, so if our time is running out, day after day, we'll make the mundane a masterpiece. Oh my, my, oh my, my love, I take one look at you, you're taking me.

got drive, I don't need a car. Money really all that we fiending for. I'm doing things they ain't seen before. Bands ain't dumb, but extreme is all. I'm a demon lord. Fall off what? I ain't seen the horse. Called your bluff, better cite the source. Fame ain't something that I need no more.

If you or someone you know are fans of the group Linkin Park, there's a brand new documentary called Unshattered, and all next week, AJ in the Morning has a chance for you to win exclusive screening tickets. So get up with AJ and win those Linkin Park tickets. Good luck. Stay.